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24: Top stories this hour. The Prime Minister could face another day of turmoil after the Mayor of Greater Manchester said he'll stand for Labour in a by-election. Yesterday, Makerfield MP Josh Symonds quit to make way for Andy Burnham to return to Parliament and possibly challenge Sir Keir Starmer. Work and Pensions Secretary Pat McFadden says the PM just wants to get on with the day job.
25: Well, the Prime Minister's got a deep sense of duty to the country. I accept it's been a dramatic week, lots of turbulence, resignations, statements, Josh Symonds standing down. The Prime Minister didn't create any of this, and he's been determined to stay on, do his duty, do his job.
24: James Murray, who was Chief Secretary to the Treasuries, replaced Wes Streeting as Health Secretary, who quit yesterday. Meanwhile, Reform UK say they will throw everything at the Makerfield contest, and the Green Party are warning against the by-election becoming a national circus. Two young people are being treated for meningitis after a student died in Reading. One of the cases has been confirmed as meningitis B. Laura Safe has more.
2: Meningitis is an infection that spreads with close contact and can be serious if it's not treated quickly. The symptoms include a high temperature, cold hands and feet, and a rash. Earlier this year, there was a large outbreak linked to a nightclub in Kent. Now, the UK Health Security Agency says it's getting in touch with close contacts of three cases in Reading and offering antibiotics as a precaution. It says the risk to the wider public currently remains low.
24: Meanwhile, one of the people quarantined in hospital in England after returning from a hantavirus-hit cruise ship has been discharged. Health officials say they'll now self-isolate at home for 45 days. The bodies of three women found in the sea off Brighton Beach have been identified, but police say they don't suspect anyone else is involved in their deaths. And the Championship playoff final, which is meant to take place later this month, might have to be moved. It's after Southampton were charged with spying on Middlesbrough before last weekend's semi-final first leg. From Sky News, I'm Stevie Shaw.
0: Now, more of the generation and the songs that changed pop music forever. Of the 1960s.

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13: The top stories this hour. It's understood the Prime Minister won't try to block Andy Burnham from becoming Labour's candidate in the Makerfield by-election. It's after the local MP quit to make way for the Mayor of Greater Manchester to return to Parliament. Jez Phillips, who recently stood down as safeguarding minister, told Sky's Electoral Dysfunction podcast the government need to move with the times.
14: What I think that he lacks and his operation lacks is the drive to get anything done with the gusto that is needed. It's like we run an analogue government in a digital world.
13: The Lib Dems say the Labour Party should foot the bill for any mayoral election in Manchester, and the leader of the Green Party, Zach Polanski, is concerned the people of Makerfield will be bypassed.
15: It's most important what people in Makerfield need and what the constituents need, and I worry sometimes that these by-elections become national circuses, and I think this one will be even more so. So it's really important that ultimately the election is fought on local issues that matter for that constituency.
13: Meanwhile, James Murray, who was Chief Secretary to the Treasury, will replace Wes Streeting as Health Secretary after his resignation yesterday. The Conservatives say while Labour's in civil war, no one's running the country. In other news, a student has died with two others being treated after a meningitis outbreak in Reading. The UK Health Security Agency says close contacts have been offered antibiotics. Meanwhile, one of the people quarantined in hospital in England after returning from a hantavirus-hit cruise has been discharged. Officials say they'll now self-isolate at home for 45 days. In football, the Championship playoff final, which is meant to take place later this month, might have to be moved. It's after Southampton were charged with spying on Middlesbrough before last weekend's semi-final first leg. And Asda has been named the cheapest supermarket for branded groceries for the third consecutive month. Consumer Champions Which found its standard prices beat the loyalty card deals at both Tesco and Sainsbury's. It also found that customers without the cards would pay more than at Waitrose and 17% more than at Asda. From Sky News, I'm Stevie Shillinglaw.
16: And now, across the UK, more of the decade that changed everything.
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16: Of the 1960s.

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26: Top stories this hour. Wes Streeting has been replaced as Health Secretary by the former Chief Secretary to the Treasury, James Murray. It follows days of turmoil for Labour, in which calls have mounted for the Prime Minister to step down. Our Chief Political Correspondent John Craig says being Health Secretary is a tough job.
27: Massive department, massive budget, but of course Mr. Murray will inherit the battle with the junior doctors, the resident doctors, which has been a constant battle being fought by Wes Streeting over the last year or two.
26: Elsewhere, Andy Burnham says he'll ask to stand for Labour in a by-election. It's after an MP quit to make way for the Manchester mayor to return to Parliament to potentially challenge Sir Keir Starmer. Two young people are being treated for meningitis after a student died in Reading. One of the cases has been confirmed as meningitis B. Laura Safe has more details.
1: Meningitis is an infection that spreads with close contact and can be serious if it's not treated quickly. The symptoms include a high temperature, cold hands and feet, and a rash. Earlier this year, there was a large outbreak linked to a nightclub in Kent. Now, the UK Health Security Agency says it's getting in touch with close contacts of three cases in Reading and offering antibiotics as a precaution. It says the risk to the wider public currently remains low.
26: Meanwhile, one of the people quarantined in hospital in England after returning from a hantavirus hit cruise has been discharged. Health officials say they'll now self-isolate at home. Childline delivered over 2,400 counselling sessions about online abuse and exploitation over the last year. The NSPCC says that's an annual increase of 36%. The bodies of three women found in the Sea of Brighton Beach have been identified. Police say they don't suspect any third-party involvement in their deaths. And the Championship playoff final, which is meant to take place later this month, might have to be rescheduled. It's after Southampton were charged with spying on Middlesbrough before last weekend's semi-final first leg. From Sky News, I'm Stevie Shillinglaw.
0: And now, more of the decade that changed everything across the UK. Good times. Of the 1960s.

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21: The top stories this hour. The Prime Minister could face another day of turmoil after the Mayor of Greater Manchester said he'll stand for Labour in a by-election. Yesterday, Makerfield MP Josh Symonds quit to make way for Andy Burnham to return to Parliament and possibly challenge Sir Keir Starmer. Work and Pensions Secretary Pat McFadden says the PM just wants to get on with the day job.
22: Well, the Prime Minister's got a deep sense of duty to the country. I accept it's been a dramatic week, lots of turbulence, resignations, statements, Josh Symonds standing down. The Prime Minister didn't create any of this, and he's been determined to stay on, do his duty, do his job.
21: James Murray, who was Chief Secretary to the Treasury, replaced Wes Streeting as Health Secretary following his resignation yesterday. In other news, a student has died with two others being treated after a meningitis outbreak in Reading. The UK Health Security Agency says close contacts have been offered antibiotics. Meanwhile, one of the people quarantined in hospital in England after returning from a hantavirus-hit cruise ship has been discharged. Health officials say they'll now self-isolate at home for 45 days. The number of childline counselling sessions about sexual abuse has jumped by over a third in the last year. The NSPCC say to the year to March, over 2,400 were administered. The organisation is calling on the government to go further than a ban for under-16s and force tech companies to keep children safe. Lewis Keller is from the NSPCC.
23: There's a real opportunity now for the government to step up to the plate and introduce measures that stop some of these harmful features being in place. And we're allowing children to access the online world, but only in a way that can be safe.
21: To sport, and the Championship playoff final, which is meant to take place later this month, might have to be rescheduled. It's after Southampton were charged with spying on Middlesbrough before last weekend's semi-final first leg. And Asda has been named the cheapest supermarket for branded goods for a third consecutive month. Consumer champion Which found its standard prices beat the loyalty card deals at both Tesco and Sainsbury's. From Sky News, I'm Stevie Shillinglaw.
20: Going back to the decade that changed it all. Of the 1960s.

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10: Top stories this hour. It's understood the Prime Minister won't try to block Andy Burnham from becoming Labour's candidate in the Makefield by-election. It's after the local MP quit to make way for the Mayor of Greater Manchester to return to Parliament. Our reporter Owen Ahrens has more.
21: Well, ever since Sir Keir Starmer's job first looked like it could be on the brink earlier this week, all eyes have been on Burnham because he's seen as a potential front-runner in any leadership election. Now, he's got the chance to get back into the Commons, but it's anything but straightforward. First, Labour's NEC have got to let him stand, something they refused to do earlier this year. Then he's got to actually win the seat. No easy feat when Reform picked up dozens of council seats in Wigan in this month's local elections. Then, if he wins, he's got to get the backing of enough Labour MPs, launch a leadership challenge and win that contest. It's only after all that we could see him on the steps of number 10.
10: Meanwhile, James Murray is replacing Wes Streeting as Health Secretary after his resignation sparked claims of a leadership challenge. The US President has hailed a very strong relationship with China as a second day of talks continue in Beijing. Donald Trump says he and Xi Jinping have already discussed trade, saying they were able to settle problems other people wouldn't have been able to solve. He also says they've spoken about the conflict in Iran.
22: We feel very similar in Iran. We want that to end. We don't want them to have a nuclear weapon. We want the straits open. We're closing it now. They closed it, then we closed it on top of them. But we want the straits open.
10: Two young people are being treated for meningitis after a student died in Reading. Health officials say the risk to the general public is currently low. Retail figures in Scotland have fallen for a second month running, with economists saying the Middle East conflict is damaging consumer confidence. Total sales dropped by 1.2% in April. And Asda's been named the cheapest supermarket for branded groceries for a third consecutive month. Consumer Group Which has found its standard prices beat the loyalty card deals at Tesco and Sainsbury's.
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10: Sunny spells and showers for much of the UK today. Highs at around 14 Celsius. That's the latest. I'm Becky Cahill.
12: Now, more of the generation and the songs that changed pop music forever. Of the 1960s.

You Can't Hurry Love, the Supremes, with a song that would do very well for Phil Collins quite a few years later. That's for starters, Breakfast Friday. It's Greatest Hits Radio 60s. I'm Richard Allinson, the place to be for Simon and Garfunkel, The Four Seasons, Chris Farlow and the Flower Pot Men.

0: Chris Farlow. Not the first song you'll hear written by Mick and Keith on Greatest Hits Radio 60s today, with the Four Seasons, Simon and Garfunkel and the Flowerpot Men, and it's happening later.
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0: Someone will win £350,000. Imagine what you could do with that money. Do not hang about. Get in the draw now. We could be calling you this afternoon just after 5 o'clock. 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You have to be over 18 on this one. And the clock is ticking. Lines close 5 o'clock this afternoon. All you need to do is answer our call. You do that, £350,000 will be yours, and we pay it straight into your account right after the call for your chance to win in time for the weekend. Text CASH to 61054 and don't leave this later. Do it now. Now is good.
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19: It's stationary in West Yorkshire this Friday morning, as you'd west on the M62. All traffic being held from a vehicle fire as per the M1 interchange at Junction 29 for Lofthouse. And in Shropshire, the M54 is closed eastbound from a serious accident in the early hours in Junction 3 for All Brighton and Junction 2 for Wolverhampton. Queues in Nottinghamshire and Saxondale as the A52 Grantham Road is closed from an accident near the A46. And so in Watford, as Eastbury Road is currently closed due to a police incident in Blackwall Drive and Parkside.
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21: 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Yeah. 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

0: I did promise you more from the Rolling Stones and Glen Campbell and the Hollies, the greatest hits of the 1960s. Give us a moment. We're in 1962. That was the week that was. University Challenge, Steptoe and Son, the Ford Cortina. And Carole King is in our charts with a great record. And she might just be right. I'm playing that right after we hear what's happening at 6:30.
1: Andy Burnham says he wants to return to Westminster to make politics work properly as pressure grows on Sir Keir Starmer to stand down. The Mayor of Greater Manchester is expected to stand in the Makerfield by-election following the resignation of Josh Simons. James Murray is the new Health Secretary after Wes Streeting quit yesterday. The Chinese government says there's no point in continuing the Iran war as talks with Donald Trump continue. Beijing's foreign ministry says finding a solution to the conflict is beneficial to the whole world, as it called for the Strait of Hormuz to be reopened. Two young people are being treated for meningitis after a student died in Reading. Health officials say the risk to the general public is currently low. And finally, Asda has been named the cheapest supermarket for branded groceries for a third consecutive month. Consumer Group Which found its standard prices beat the loyalty card deals at Tesco and Sainsbury's. That's the latest. I'm Becky Cahill.
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0: He's doing a lot of name dropping, isn't he, Jimmy Cliff? With the Beach Boys and Carole King, the greatest hits of the 1960s. Friday Breakfast. Thank you for your 60s selections this morning as well. You're choosing more of the music. Chaz Tomkinson, big Four Seasons fan. Great record from the Four Seasons. 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Carolyn McGrath in Branscombe. It's all about the Drifters, who are still touring the UK. And have been for, well, ever since I can remember. We would love you to get involved. Your favourite songs of the 1960s, they still rock your world all these years later. And yet, once again, a quick reminder, if you were around in the 60s and you remember all these songs the first time round, tell us how they made you feel and why they still rock your world in 2026. And if these old songs are brand new songs to you, you've only just cottoned on, tell us all about them and how they make you feel in 2026. 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
19: It's slightly better news in West Yorkshire, as you'd west on the M62. The carriageway has reopened following an earlier vehicle fire. As per the M1 at Junction 29 Lofthouse, however, it is still congested. Back towards Junction 30 for Rothwell. And congestion now in Manchester, as you'd west on the M56. Flooding has closed the lane between Junction 6 for Hale and Junction 7 for Bowden. And in Shropshire, the M54 remains closed eastbound following a serious accident from Junction 3 for Albrighton towards Junction 2 for Wolverhampton. That's the latest. 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
1: The musical Hair opened on Broadway at the Biltmore Theatre. 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

0: The greatest hits of the 1960s. It's Friday breakfast, very nearly 7 o'clock, on the day that somebody's going to win £350,000 in Mega May. We're calling May Mega because not one but two people will win on Make Me a Winner every week in May. On Wednesday, it was Emma in Falkirk. Today could be you. All you need to know to win 350 grand is coming soon, as are the Beatles, right after the latest at 7.
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26: Top stories this hour. The Prime Minister could face another day of turmoil after the Mayor of Greater Manchester said he'll stand for Labour in a by-election. Yesterday, Makefield MP Josh Simons quit to potentially make way for Andy Burnham to return to Parliament and possibly challenge Sir Keir Starmer. Work and Pensions Secretary Pat McFadden says the PM just wants to get on with the job.
27: Well, the Prime Minister's
0: got a deep sense of duty to the country. I accept it's been a dramatic week, lots of turbulence, resignations, statements, Josh Simon standing down. The Prime Minister didn't create any of this, and he's been determined to stay on, do his duty, do his job.
26: James Murray has replaced Wes Streeting as health secretary, who quit yesterday. The US president's described his trip to China as an incredible visit. Donald Trump says he and Xi Jinping have made some fantastic trade deals, discussed the war in Iran, and as friends, sorted out some problems others wouldn't have been able to settle. Two young people are being treated for meningitis after a student died in Reading. One of the cases has been confirmed as meningitis B. Laura Safe has more for us.
1: Meningitis is an infection that spreads with close contact and can be serious if it's not treated quickly. The symptoms include a high temperature, cold hands and feet, and a rash. Earlier this year, there was a large outbreak linked to a nightclub in Kent. Now, the UK Health Security Agency says it's getting in touch with close contacts of three cases in Reading and offering antibiotics as a precaution. It says the risk to the wider public currently remains low.
26: The number of Childline counselling sessions about online sexual abuse has jumped by over a third in the last year. The NSPCC says it delivered 2,400 of them between April 2025 and this March. And finally this morning, if you happen to have a butterfly preference, then you're being urged to cast a vote. Butterfly Conservation is looking to find out which of the insects is the nation's favourite.
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26: Sunny spells and showers for much of the UK today. Highs at around 14 Celsius. That's the latest. I'm Becky Cahill.
18: And now, across the UK, more of the decade that changed everything.
19: 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Good times.
18: Of the 1960s.

Just gone 7 on a Friday morning. It's Greatest Hits Radio 60s. I'm Richard Allinson. How are you doing? Final selections of the week are on their way. Chaz Tomkinson is in Dudley, selected a great record from the Four Seasons. Carolyn McGrath isn't. She's in Branscombe. Morning, Carolyn. You've not got long before we play your favourite song by the Drifters from the 1960s. And hold on, somebody will win £350,000 this afternoon on Make Me a Winner. If you haven't entered yet, all you need to know is coming soon.

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0: 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Imagine what you could do with that money. Do not hang about. Get in the draw now. We could be calling you this afternoon just after 5 o'clock. 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You have to be over 18 on this one. And the clock is ticking. Lines close 5 o'clock this afternoon. All you need to do is answer our call. You do that, £350,000 will be yours, and we pay it straight into your account right after the call for your chance to win. In time for the weekend, text cash to 61054 and don't leave this later. Do it now. Now is good.
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24: Problems this Friday morning in Shropshire for the M54, which remains closed eastbound from this morning's serious accident between Junction 3 for Albrighton and Junction 2 for Wolverhampton, with traffic being diverted by the A41 Newport Road. And queues in Northamptonshire now as you'd west on the A14, an overturned vehicle partially blocking the carriageway between Junctions 9 and 8, the Kettering exit. And queues in West Sussex heading south on the A23 out of Crawley this morning. They're holding the traffic there following a collapsed manhole, as well as the M23 at Junction 11 for Pease Pottage.
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0: Love Martha and the Vandellas. Nowhere to Run with Sandy Posey and Billy J. Kramer and the Dakotas. Greatest Hits Radio 60s Friday morning. Our first 60s selection this morning, Carolyn McGrath is in Branscombe and it's all about the Drifters. And she said, I love this song because there's something quite romantic, innocent even, about the way they sing the lyrics. Maybe you know they've got other things on their mind. But hey, Drifters are on their way. If you want to see them, they're still on the UK tour, which seems to be never ending. The eternal Drifters UK tour, the place to be tonight, Blackburn Cathedral. And Carolyn, your selection next, after the latest at 7:30.
1: Andy Burnham says he wants to return to Westminster to make politics work properly as pressure grows on Sir Keir Starmer to stand down. The Mayor of Greater Manchester is expected to stand in the Makerfield by-election following the resignation of Josh Simons. James Murray is the new Health Secretary after Wes Streeting quit yesterday. The Chinese government says there's no point in continuing the Iran war as talks with Donald Trump continue. Beijing's foreign ministry says finding a solution to the conflict is beneficial to the whole world, as it called for the Strait of Hormuz to be reopened. Two young people are being treated for meningitis after a student died in Reading. Health officials say the risk to the general public is currently low. And finally, Asda has been named the cheapest supermarket for branded groceries for a third consecutive month. Consumer Group Which found its standard prices beat the loyalty card deals at Tesco and Sainsbury's. That's the latest. I'm Becky Cahill.
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0: mixing up the greatest hits of the 1960s with the Trogs, Barry Ryan, and our first 60s selection of the morning from the Drifters, Save the Last Dance for Me, as selected by Carolyn McGrath in Branscombe. She says, I love this song because there's something quite innocent about it. You never know what might happen after the last dance, but, you know, Save the Last Dance for Me, a song they've got to play whenever they play. And the never-ending Drifters UK tour touches down in Blackburn Cathedral tonight. It's a great, great night, go and see it. Future 60s selectorists, come a little closer. Chaz Tomkinson is in Dudley, and he's selected the Four Seasons. 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
12: Q's now in Somerset, edged north on the M5, an accident partially blocking the exit slip to Bridgewater South on the A38 Taunton Road at Junction 24. And length delays in Surrey, edged north on the A3 towards Guildford. The carriageway now blocked from this morning's accident at Compton. And you've got Q's in Northamptonshire, edged west on the A14, an overturned vehicle partially blocking the carriageway between Junctions 9 and 8, the Kettering exits. And problems in Shropshire this morning for the M54, still closed eastbound from this morning's serious accident from Junction 3 for All Brighton to Junction 2 for Wolverhampton.
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0: It's Friday. We've got to get a rush on because it's very nearly 8 o'clock. Breakfast on Greatest Hits Radio 60s. And Kinks fans, yeah, you've not got long.
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27: Top stories this hour. It's understood the Prime Minister won't try to block Andy Burnham from becoming Labour's candidate in the Makerfield by-election. It comes after the local MP stepped aside, potentially paving a way for the Mayor of Greater Manchester to return to Parliament. Our reporter Owen Arendt has more.
28: Well, ever since Sir Keir Starmer's job first looked like it could be on the brink earlier this week, all eyes have been on Burnham because he's seen as a potential front-runner in any leadership election. Now he's got the chance to get back into the Commons, but it's anything but straightforward. First, Labour's NEC have got to let him stand, something they refused to do earlier this year. Then he's got to actually win the seat. No easy feat when Reform picked up dozens of council seats in Wigan in this month's local elections. Then if he wins, he's got to get the backing of enough Labour MPs, launch a leadership challenge and win that contest. It's only after all that we could see him on the steps of number 10.
27: Meanwhile, James Murray is replacing Wes Streeting as Health Secretary after his resignation sparked claims of a leadership challenge. The US president's hailed a very strong relationship with China as a second day of talks continue in Beijing. Donald Trump says he and Xi Jinping have already discussed trade, saying they were able to settle problems other people wouldn't have been able to solve. He also says they've spoken about the conflict in Iran.
0: We feel very similar, right? We want that to end. We don't want them to have a nuclear weapon. We want the straits open. We're closing it now. I mean, they closed it, then we closed it on top of them. But we want the streets open.
27: Two young people are being treated for meningitis after a student died in Reading. Health officials say the risk to the general public is currently low. Retail sales in Scotland have fallen for a second month in a row. They dropped by 1.2% in April, with experts partly blaming low consumer confidence on the war in the Middle East. And Sir James Dyson and Sir Jim Ratcliffe have once again been named as some of the wealthiest people in the UK. The tech entrepreneur and Manchester United co-owner feature on this year's Sunday Times Rich List.
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27: Sunny spells and showers for much of the UK today. Highs at around 14 Celsius. That's the latest. I'm Becky Cahill.
15: And now, more of the decade that changed everything across the UK. Of the 1960s.

Just gone 8 o'clock, Friday breakfast, yeah? The day before the weekend with the Kinks. I'm Richard Allinson. Welcome to Greatest Hits Radio 60s. The home of the Crystals, Wayne Fontana, the Mindbenders, Zega and Evans, and Otis.

0: greatest hits of the 1960s. We have the Crystals, Wayne and the Mindbenders, Zega and Evans, Otis Redding. On the day that somebody's going to win big. I mean big.
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0: 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Calls are charged at the standard rate. You have to be over 18 on this one. And the clock is ticking. Lines close 5 o'clock this afternoon. All you need to do is answer our call. You do that, £350,000 will be yours, and we pay it straight into your account right after the call for your chance to win. In time for the weekend, text CASH to 61054, and don't leave this later. Do it now. Now is good.
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10: Long delays in Shropshire this morning. At east on the M54, the carriageway remains closed following a serious accident from Junction 3 at Albrighton to Junction 2 for Wolverhampton. And long delays in Northamptonshire, at west on the A14, an overturned vehicle partially blocking the carriageway between Junctions 9 and 8 for Kettering, with queues back towards Findon at Junction 11. They're holding the traffic anti-clockwise on the M25 to move a broken down lorry just after Junction 29 for Romford. And lengthy queues in Surrey heading towards Guildford as the A3 remains partially blocked northbound from this morning's accident at Compton.
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0: They are the Byrds with The Fifth Dimension and Stevie Wonder. No such thing as too much, Stevie. Greatest Hits Radio 60s. Welcome to Friday Breakfast. Give us a moment. We're in 1962. On January the 1st, the Beatles audition at Decca. It didn't work out. Later that year, John Lennon marries Cynthia Powell and Sam Cooke drops a total classic. Lined up and ready to play right after we hear what's happening at very nearly 8:30.
1: Andy Burnham says he wants to return to Westminster to make politics work properly as pressure grows on Sir Keir Starmer to stand down. The Mayor of Greater Manchester is expected to stand in the Makerfield by-election following the resignation of Josh Simons. James Murray is the new Health Secretary after Wes Streeting quit yesterday. The Chinese government says there's no point in continuing the Iran war as talks with Donald Trump continue. Beijing's foreign ministry says finding a solution to the conflict is beneficial to the whole world, as it called for the Strait of Hormuz to be reopened. Two young people are being treated for meningitis after a student died in Reading. Health officials say the risk to the general public is currently low. And finally, Asda has been named the cheapest supermarket for branded groceries for a third consecutive month. Consumer Group Which found its standard prices beat the loyalty card deals at Tesco and Sainsbury's. That's the latest. I'm Becky Cahill.
2: 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Of the 1960s.

0: The greatest hits of the 1960s. Welcome to Friday Breakfast. Our second selection coming soon. Chas Tomkinson in Dudley has selected a great record from the Four Seasons because it still rocks him all these years later. He wasn't around in the 60s, but yes, it's working right now. Chas, you've not got long. This is where you come in, by the way. Chas wasn't around in the 60s. If you weren't around in the 60s and you're a bit late to the party and you discovered these songs much later, if you were around in the 60s and they were brand new to you and everyone and you remember hearing them for the first time, write to us and tell us exactly how they make you feel and why you still love them all these years later. Email is good, richard@greatesthitsradio.co.uk. And Chas, stick around.
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16: Stationary now in Leicestershire, as you're south on the M1. All traffic being held following an accident as for East Midlands Airport in the A42 at Junction 23A. And long days in Shropshire this morning as the M54 remains closed eastbound from this morning's accident between Junction 3 for All Brighton and Junction 2 for Wolverhampton. Long queues in Cumbran and Pontypool, although the A4042 has reopened from this morning's accident at the Pontypool roundabout. And long queues anti-clockwise on the M25. A broken down lorry still closing two lanes just after Junction 29 for Romford.
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0: The greatest hits of the 1960s. Friday breakfast, very nearly 9 o'clock. Make Me a Winner is worth £350,000. All you need to know to come to win is coming soon. Our second selection from Chaz Tomkinson. It's about the Four Seasons. And if this 9 o'clock in the morning almost is your moment, not just on a Friday morning, but every morning. You got everybody up and out. What are you planning for the day? What are you planning for the weekend? If you got a moment to yourself and you're just getting your head together before the rest of your Friday kicks in, bunch of songs for you. We're talking Peter and Gordon, The Searchers and The Rolling Stones, right after the latest at 9.
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26: Top stories this hour. One of the Prime Minister's biggest allies has admitted Sir Keir Starmer's unpopular, but is advising colleagues not to get involved in a pattern of changing leaders. Yesterday, Wes Streeting quit as Health Secretary, while the Mayor of Greater Manchester, Andy Burnham, is expected to stand in the Makerfield by-election. Both are moves seen as potentially setting up leadership challenges. Housing Secretary Steve Reid says new figures show why MPs should back the PM.
27: Our economy grew faster than any other of the 7 major economies on the planet, and because of that, next week the Chancellor will stand up in the Chamber of the House of Commons and announce additional financial and other support for families and businesses that are suffering right now. Why would we throw that away?
26: The US president's described his trip to China as an incredible visit. Donald Trump says he and Xi Jinping have made some fantastic trade deals, discussed the war in Iran, and as friends, sorted out some problems others wouldn't have been able to settle. Two young people are being treated for meningitis after a student died in Reading. One of the cases has been confirmed as meningitis B. Laura Safe has more for us.
0: Meningitis is an infection that spreads with close contact and can be serious if it's not treated quickly. Earlier this year, there was a large outbreak linked to a nightclub in Kent. Now, the UK Health Security Agency says it's getting in touch with close contacts of three cases in Reading and offering antibiotics as a precaution. It says the risk to the wider public currently remains low.
26: British Gas will pay £20 million over its treatment of customers who were forced to have a prepayment meter installed. An investigation by energy regulator Ofgem found the supplier failed to meet standards required when installing the device, and that it breached licence conditions designed to protect vulnerable customers. And Man United owner Sir Jim Ratcliffe and tech entrepreneur Sir Jim Dyson have once again been named among the wealthiest people in the UK. They've made the Sunday Times Rich List with net worths of £15 and £12 billion, respectively.
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26: Sunny spells and showers for much of the UK today. Highs at around 14 Celsius. That's the latest. I'm Becky Cahill.
13: Now, more of the generation and the songs that changed pop music forever. Of the 1960s.

A major scale on an acoustic guitar from Peter and Gordon and the Searchers and the Rolling Stones, the greatest hits of the 1960s. Our final selection of the week is coming soon. Our second selector from Chaz Tompkins in Dudley. It's the Four Seasons. And the day somebody's going to win £350,000. Yeah, Mega May continues on Make Me a Winner. If you haven't entered the draw for today yet, don't go anywhere.

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0: 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Imagine what you could do with that money. Do not hang about. Get in the draw now. We could be calling you this afternoon just after 5 o'clock. 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And you can call us 03434 282017. Calls are charged at the standard rate. You have to be over 18 on this one. And the clock is ticking. Lines close 5 o'clock this afternoon. All you need to do is answer our call. You do that, £350,000 will be yours, and we pay it straight into your account right after the call for your chance to win. In time for the weekend, text CASH to 61054, and don't leave this later. Do it now. Now is good.
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19: She's now in Kent Ashford East on the Link Road, the A229. An accident has closed two lanes from the Lord Lees roundabout and junction through for Chatham, and remains so in Surrey heading towards Guildford this morning. Ashford North on the A3. An accident still closing lane at the Compton turnoff. So now northbound on the M40 in Buckinghamshire. An accident closing lane between the M25 and junction 2 for Beaconsfield. And so major problems in Shropshire for the M54. Still closed eastbound from this morning's serious accident between junction 3 for Albrighton and junction 2 for Wolverhampton.
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The Bobby Fuller for Elvis and Mary Wells, because it's Greatest Hits Radio 60s. Final 60s selection of the week. The record that rocked Chaz Tomkinson's world the first time he heard it. This is in the early 1980s, when he's about 5 years old. And he says, I didn't realise that falsetto was such a thing until you reminded me. Because, yeah, one of the things I've noticed hanging around the 60s every morning, a lot of guys were singing very, very high in their falsetto voices. And no one managed to do it more consistently than Frankie Valli with the Four Seasons. And here's one where he's just brilliant. There

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Guess you could say she saw through me and hugged my neck. I came home unexpectedly and caught her crying needlessly.

0: it wasn't vain. And I laughed at her and she got mad. The first day that she planted it was just a twig.
1: I bet they had fun in the studio recording that one. Bobby Goldsborough with Honey. And our final selection of the week, The Four Seasons' Let's Hang On, as selected by Chaz Tomkinson in Dudley. Very late to the party, but really a big fan of Frankie Valli's falsetto voice in The Four Seasons. So good, so consistent, and Let's Hang On, one of my favourites from a decade I was born too late to fall in love with. Maybe not, Chaz. You're proving yourself wrong here. But thanks for selecting The Four Seasons and Let's Hang On. Next week, your turn. Your favourite songs from the 60s. If, like Chaz, you're coming to the party late and you weren't around in this decade. But if you were around in the 1960s and all these songs probably are as old as you, then let's talk about them and we'll play them. 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
10: Oh, did I not tell you it was dangerous? 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
6: He's in Nottinghamshire, in Saxondale, as the A52 Grantham Road remains closed from this morning's accident around the A46 Bingham interchange. And he's in Shropshire, as you'd east on the M54, still closed from this morning's accident from Junction 3 for Albrighton, Junction 2 for Wolverhampton, with traffic being diverted by the A41 Newport Road. He's in Kent, in Bluebell Hill, as the A229 is partially blocked eastbound with the Lord Lees roundabout and the M2 at Junction 3 for Chatham. And he's in West Sussex, heading south on the A23, two lanes still closed, repair works approach the M23 at Cottage.
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The greatest hits of the 1960s. Don't forget, Jukebox at 10, then everyone stops for Popmaster at 10:30. Rossi's back at 11. It's the Dark Lord this afternoon. Alex Lester from 3. Paul Gambaccini's hour moves to 7 o'clock tonight because you want to hear Paul play his personal picks from the decade that changed everything. And Ken Bruce has just a few of his 60s selections in the Jukebox mix tonight from 6. In the meantime, it's Some of Ours.

0: 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Sunday's Greatest Love Songs, Sunday morning from 9. I'm Richard Allinson. Enjoy your day.
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26: Top stories this hour. It's understood the Prime Minister won't try to block Andy Burnham from becoming Labour's candidate in the Makerfield by-election. It comes after the local MP stepped aside, potentially paving the way for the Mayor of Greater Manchester to return to Parliament. Our reporter Owen Arons has more.
27: Well, ever since Sir Keir Starmer's job first looked like it could be on the brink earlier this week, all eyes have been on Burnham because he's seen as a potential front-runner in any leadership election. Now he's got the chance to get back into the Commons, but it's anything but straightforward. First, Labour's NEC have got to let him stand, something they refused to do earlier this year. Then he's got to actually win the seat. No easy feat when Reform picked up dozens of council seats in Wigan in this month's local elections. Then, if he wins, he's got to get the backing of enough Labour MPs, launch a leadership challenge and win that contest. It's only after all that we could see him on the steps of number 10.
26: Meanwhile, James Murray is replacing Wes Streeting as Health Secretary after his resignation sparked claims of a leadership challenge. The US president's hailed a very strong relationship with China as the second day of talks continue in Beijing. Donald Trump says he and Xi Jinping have already discussed trade, saying they were able to settle problems other people wouldn't have been able to solve. He also says they've spoken about the conflict in Iran.
0: We feel very similar, right? We want that to end. We don't want them to have a nuclear weapon. We want the straits open. We're closing it now. They closed it, then we closed it on top of them. But we want the straits open.
26: Two young people are being treated for meningitis after a student died in Reading. Health officials say the risk to the general public is currently low. British Gas is to pay £20 million over its treatment of customers who were forced to have a prepayment meter installed. The regulators found the supplier failed to meet required standards. And Sir James Dyson and Sir Jim Ratcliffe have once again been named as some of the wealthiest people in the UK. The tech entrepreneur and Manchester United co-owner feature on this year's Sunday Times Rich List.
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26: Sunny spells and showers for much of the UK today, highs at around 14 Celsius. That's the latest. I'm Becky Cahill.
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0: Name the group, please.
1: I think that was Texas.
0: Was. It certainly was. 6 points. Roland Gift had hits in the 80s and 90s as lead singer with which group?
1: That was Fine Young Cannibals, Ken.
0: Correct, yes. In which year were these three songs all top 10 hits? Oops, I Did It Again by Britney Spears, Sex Bomb by Tom Jones and Moose T, and Stomp by Steps.
1: 19... 19-

0: Oh, 2 years out, I'm afraid. It was 2000.
1: Okay.
0: Here's a bonus question on counting sheep. I'm going to play an instrumental section from a single by Faithless that reached the top 40 in 1995 and 2005 and the top 10 in 1996. What's the title of this?

0: title, please?
1: Insomnia.
0: It is. That's right. Insomnia. What type of youth did Debbie Gibson sing about on her hit single and album in 1989?
1: I don't know.
0: It's Electric Youth. Electric Youth. Okay. The songs Don't Marry Her, Dumb, and How Long's a Tear Take to Dry were all hits in the second half of the 90s for which group?
1: The Beautiful South.
0: Right, again, and here's another bonus question on counting sheep. Martin McCutcheon reached the top 10 in 1999 with the song you're about to hear, but was this song originally a hit in 1978 for Crystal Gayle, Emmylou Harris, or Rita Coolidge?

0: greatest hits.
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24: Top stories this hour. One of the Prime Minister's biggest allies has admitted Sir Keir Starmer's unpopular, but is advising colleagues not to get involved in a pattern of changing leaders. Yesterday, Wes Streeting quit as Health Secretary, while the Mayor of Greater Manchester, Andy Burnham, is expected to stand in the Makerfield by-election, moves seen as potentially setting up leadership challenges. Housing Secretary Steve Reid tells us why he thinks the PM should stay put.
25: When we had the Conservatives in power, over their final 8 years, we had 9 education secretaries, 7 Chancellors of the Exchequer and 5 Prime Ministers. And the result of all of that chaos was the economy flatlined, our public services collapsed, and the Tories went on to their worst defeat in 200 years. Now, Labour will not repeat the chaos.
24: The US President's described his trip to China as an incredible visit. Donald Trump says he and Xi Jinping have made some fantastic trade deals, discussed the war in Iran, and as friends, sorted out some problems others wouldn't have been able to settle. 2 young people are being treated for meningitis after a student died in Reading. Reading, one of the cases has been confirmed as meningitis B. Laura Safe has more for us.
0: Meningitis is an infection that spreads with close contact and can be serious if it's not treated quickly. Earlier this year, there was a large outbreak linked to a nightclub in Kent. Now, the UK Health Security Agency says it's getting in touch with close contacts of three cases in Reading and offering antibiotics as a precaution. It says the risk to the wider public currently remains low.
24: British Gas will pay £20 million over its treatment of customers who were forced to have a prepayment meter installed. An investigation by energy regulator Ofgem found the supplier failed to meet standards required when installing the devices and that it breached licence conditions designed to protect vulnerable customers. And Man United owner Sir Jim Ratcliffe and tech entrepreneur Sir Jim Dyson have once again been named among the wealthiest people in the UK. They've made the Sunday Times Rich List with net worths of £15 and £12 billion, respectively.
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24: Sunny spells and showers for much of the UK today. Highs at around 14 Celsius. That's the latest. I'm Becky Cahill.
13: And now, more of the decade that changed everything across the UK. Good, good, good, good times. Of the 1960s.

Of that, the Beach Boys, and on board the sloop John B, we played Eugene Pitney and Something's Gotten Hold of My Heart, and the Isley Brothers, This Whole Heart of Mine, on Greatest Hits Radio 60s. Good morning, it's good to be back. This is Rossi, and thank you to Ken Bruce in another edition of Popmaster with PG Tips. Done and dusted, it is back Monday morning. Best day of the week has arrived. It's Friday, it's the 15th of May, and on the way, music from the Fab Four, the Mindbenders, and this is Steppenwolf from the year 1969. Born to be Wild on Greatest Hits Radio 60s on a Friday morning.

0: Good morning, happy Friday, and it could be a very, very happy Friday afternoon, maybe for you, listening to Greatest Hits Radio 60s right now. We go again, another cash total will be won today, and that is 350K. £350,000 before you head into the weekend would look lovely in your bank account. 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You've got to be over 18 to play. Lines close today at 5. Shortly after 5 o'clock, we'll make that all-important Make Me A Winner call. 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That is the deal. So you'll go to bed tonight, 350K the richer. So get yourself in the draw, text the word cash and send it to 61054. Good luck with that and stand by for Joe Brown, who celebrated his birthday yesterday or the day before, I think, and the Chiffons next from 1963.
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1: Welcome back to Costa Coffee's Iced Coffee Forecast, here to update you on the week ahead. Today, there'll be unexpected adventures moving in from the east, with high chances of bumping into friends and conversations that go on longer than planned. Later this week, expect a refreshing iced coffee, made for picnics with picky bits and nowhere to be until six. Because whatever the weather, with a Costa iced coffee made with heart in hand, the summer moments we love last. Costa iced coffee, made for summer.
0: 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Yeah. The good times of the 1960s.

Classic Who from 1966 and Substitute would later appear on a greatest hits compilation album by The Who entitled Meaty, Beaty, Big and Bouncy, which came out in 1971, if you don't mind. At what point did they get together and come up with that album title, Meaty, Beaty, Big and Bouncy? We played you Joe Brown and we played you The Chiffons. He's so fine. And good morning, this is Rossi taking you into Friday afternoon with Greatest Hits Radio 60s, the biggest songs and the greatest memories from that swinging decade. Nancy Sinatra, You Only Live Twice from 1967, we'll play right after The Hollies. I love this. Sorry, Suzanne, on Greatest Hits Radio 60s.

0: You Only Live Twice, Nancy Sinatra. Greatest Hits Radio 60s. Any plans for your weekend? Are you going to have a chilled one? Are you going to relax? Or are you going to go out and paint the town red? Maybe you're celebrating something over the weekend. This is Rossi with a little Rossi survey to get you thinking. 54% of British blokes reckon they really have a good one of these. What do you reckon it is? Nice car? No. 54% of British blokes reckon that they have a really good one of these. Answer on the way soon. So too is John Fred and his Playboy band, and Judy in Disguise, in brackets with glasses, plays next from 1968.
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1: Yep, Mega May continues here on Greatest Hits Radio 60s, and we're looking for another winner after five today. We played you Freddie and the Dreamers, and You Were Made For Me. Chuck Berry, No Particular Place To Go, and Judy in Disguise With Glasses from John Fred, and it was Playboy Band, and 54% of British blokes reckon they have got a really good what? Booty, if you don't mind. So, sort of modestly speaking, these 54% of these blokes surveyed think they've got a really good bum. I can categorically tell you, no matter how much weight I put on ever, nothing goes on there. It's, almost non-existent, I'm afraid to tell you. Anyway, I've got the animals to play for you right after the toys. This is a lover's concerto on Greatest Hits Radio 60s.

0: Eric Burdon recently celebrated his birthday. I think on Monday he was 85. And House of the Rising Sun. What an incredible, incredible record. Hello to Siobhan Dennison and Ben Fleet. Glad to hear you on Greatest Hits Radio 60s. Part of my morning and afternoon. On Friday, is there any chance of giving me a little mention? And could you possibly play, if you'd be so kind, The Kinks and Sunny Afternoon, one of my favourite songs from the 1960s. Thank you very much for your email, by the way, Siobhan Dennison and Ben Fleet. You can email me at any time, rossi@greatesthitsradio.co.uk. And I have a funny feeling that song by The Kinks will feature shortly after the news next at 12 midday.
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15: 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Here to update you on the week ahead. Today, there'll be unexpected adventures moving in from the east, with high chances of bumping into friends and conversations that go on longer than planned. Later this week, expect a refreshing iced coffee, made for picnics with picky bits and nowhere to be until six. Because whatever the weather, with a Costa iced coffee made with heart in hand, the summer moments we love last. Costa iced coffee, made for summer.
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0: top stories this hour. One of the Prime Minister's top team is calling for his colleagues to put country first, party second, and avoid a turbulent leadership contest. Housing Secretary Steve Reid admitted Sir Keir Starmer's not popular, with nearly 90 of his own MPs calling for him to stand down. This comes as the Mayor of Greater Manchester says he'll be asking for permission to stand in the Maker Field at by-election. We've been finding out if people in that constituency would support Andy Burnham in the move, which could potentially set up his route to number 10.
1: He should stay where he is.
17: I'm not keen on Labour at present, tell you the truth, Mayor.
20: Yeah, I think he would. Yeah, definitely would.
21: Yeah.
20: Why not?
21: I hope it all works out for everybody.
0: Donald Trump has said his state visit to China was unforgettable and the two sides had reached many agreements and resolved many issues. The British Foreign Secretary, Yvette Cooper, will also be heading to Beijing for trade talks, but next month. Close contacts of people linked to a fatal meningitis case in Reading are being offered antibiotics as a precaution. One student died and two more people are being treated for the infection at the Royal Berkshire Hospital. Health correspondent Ashish Joshi is there.
23: What the UK HSA will want to do is try and establish if there's any connection between these three cases. At the moment, the outbreak is, they think, being contained, but that doesn't mean to say, because of the incubation periods, that we won't have any more cases reported over the next 24, 48, 72 hours.
0: The UK Health Security Agency adds the risk to the public is low. British Gas will pay £20 million over its treatment of customers who were forced to have a prepayment meter installed. An investigation by energy regulator Ofgem found the supplier failed to meet standards required when installing the devices and that it breached licence conditions designed to protect vulnerable customers. And Sir James Dyson and Sir Jim Ratcliffe have once again been named as some of the wealthiest people in the UK. The tech entrepreneur and Manchester United co-owner feature on this year's Sunday Times Rich List.
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0: Sunny spells and showers for much of the UK today. Highs at around 14 Celsius. That's the latest. I'm Becky Cahill.
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0: And I-

Well, we kickstarted your Friday afternoon with the brilliant Turtles. She'd Rather Be With Me, Diana Ross and the Supremes, and I'm Gonna Make You Love Me, and You're My World by Cilla Black from 1966. Or was it 64? I think it was 1964, actually. Good afternoon, and this is Rossi along till 3 today. That all-important Make Me A Winner call as Mega May continues, coming up after 5 this afternoon. Details on that. I've got a little Rossi survey to play for you as well, just to get you thinking this afternoon. So too is Bobby V coming up, Fontana Bass and Rescue Me. And here we are from 1966 indeed. Here's the Kinks, Sunny Afternoon on Greatest Hits Radio 60s.

0: Thank God it's Friday. Yes, this is Rossi. And this afternoon after five, someone is going to be screaming for joy, will be shocked to the core, a little bit like Emma was on Wednesday just gone. Another big cash total to be won this afternoon, £350,000. It's what's currently in our pot. It could be in your bank account later. 350K, get yourself in the draw. Text the word cash. Send that to 61054. That is cash to 61054. 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You can enter online via makemeawinner.co.uk. There you'll find the rules for this network competition. Or call this number 03434-282017. Calls charged at a standard rate. You must be over 18 to play. The clock's ticking. Lines close today at 5. After that, we'll make a call to a number selected at random. If you get the call and you answer, you will get 350 grand paid into your bank account as soon as we say cheerio. And what a way to go into the weekend. 350K. The richer. So to get yourself in that draw and in with a chance, text the word cash, send that to 61054. Good luck, and stand by for Dusty Springfield and Manfred Mann next from 1964.
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What an era, what a great song, and what a singer. Yes, Stevie Wonder, for once in my life. We played you Dusty and some of your lovin' and Manfred Mann's Brilliant. 5, 4, 3, 2, 1. 1 minute and 55 seconds of pure 60s brilliance there from 1964 indeed. Yes, Paul Gambaccini back tonight at 7 o'clock with the Paul Gambaccini Hour, where Gamba will cherry pick some of his greatest songs and his favourites from the swinging decade from the 1960s. Look forward to listening to that as I sort my tea out of an evening, weekdays. On the way, Dion's The Wanderer after the Rolling Stones. Let's spend the night together, and then I've got another one of those little Rossi surveys to get you thinking.

0: watched that film at the cinema a couple of times and watched it on video over and over. Great movie. Dion, The Wanderer on Greatest Hits Radio 60s. My survey this hour, apparently 46% of single men only do this every 2 months. 46% of single men in the UK only do this every 2 months. Yuck. Answer on the way. It's not changed the boxes, by the way. They're not that bad. Answer on the way very soon. So two of the Bee Gees and the Ronettes. Be My Baby is on the way.
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16: 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Yeah. Of the 1960s.

Wonderful move there. Flowers in the Rain from 1967. 1 year later, the Bee Gees would release I Started a Joke in 68. And the Ronettes and Be My Baby. And Brian Wilson, who'd written hundreds and hundreds and hundreds of songs over the years for himself, for the Beach Boys and other artists, said that is the greatest song ever written, the Ronettes and Be My Baby, kickstarting that triple play. Give you a little survey to think about. 46% of single men in the UK only do this every 2 months. Change their pillowcases. Seriously? Every 2 months? I think every 2 weeks would be far too long for me. No. I'm going to move on because Lulu's coming up with Boom Bang A Bang, that Eurovision Song Contest entrant from 1969, right after the Chubbs. Chubby Checker here. Let's twist again, like we did last summer on Greatest Hits Radio 60s.

0: Lulu, boom, bang a bang a bang. That song from 1969, of course, on Greatest Hits Radio 60s. Nicola Cole, hello to you in Wrexham. Thank you for your emails, by the way. 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Sometime Friday afternoon, between 12 and 1:30, can you give me a little shout out and a mention for my husband, Jason? He's going to be 55 on Saturday. Can you play The Doors and Light My Fire? Definitely his favourite song from the 1960s. We'll get that on after the news next at 1 o'clock.
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0: stories this hour, where Streeting says we need our best players on the pitch as he backed Andy Burnham to return as an MP. In a tweet, the former Health Secretary said the Greater Manchester Mayor is their party's best chance of winning the Makerfield by-election. But the Housing Secretary is calling on his colleagues to avoid a turbulent leadership contest. Steve Reid admits it's been a tough week for the government.
2: What happens when you're the leader of the government at a time when the public are so angry with the state of our public services and the economy is it focuses down on that individual.
0: The UK Health Security Agency has confirmed two young people being treated for meningitis in Reading are pupils at schools in the area. Three cases have been identified, including one student at Henley College in Oxfordshire who's died. A Sunderland teenager has been jailed for almost 7 years for killing a grandmother with an electric bike as she crossed the road. Billy Stokoe, who's 19, crashed into Gloria Stevenson on a pedestrian crossing last May, riding an illegal vehicle. Our senior reporter Sophie Green's been at Newcastle Crown Court following the case.
18: Northumbria police said 86-year-old Gloria had been on a pedestrian crossing in the Silkworth area last May when she was hit by a Suron electric motorbike. Stokoe, who was 18 at the time, initially rode away from the scene but handed himself into police the following day. The force has shared this footage from his arrest.
19: Is she dead?
18: Gloria's family shed a tribute to her, saying they're devastated at their loss.
0: Stokoe was also banned from driving for 8 years. Five tourists, including a marine biology professor and her daughter, have died in a scuba diving accident in the Maldives. The Foreign Ministry in Rome says the group, all from Italy, had been exploring underwater caves. And medical experts warn in the UK may see a very small number of hantavirus cases after the cruise ship outbreak. Professor Emma Thompson heads a research centre at Glasgow University, one of just two in the UK looking into the rat-borne disease. And Robbie Williams is going to perform during halftime at Soccer Aid's 20th anniversary.
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0: Dry with sunny spells for many, a few scattered showers developing across England and Wales. That's the latest. I'm Alex Richardson.
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This is Greatest Hits Radio 60s. Good afternoon. My name is Rossi, and we kickstarted this hour with the Foundations, Baby, Now That I've Found You. We played you Johnny Kidd and the Pirates and Shaken All Over and Herb Albert and This Guy's in Love with You, taken from an album entitled The Beat of the Brass. Didn't Herb Albert have his own TV show back in the 1960s? That came out in 1968. On the way, I've got a sort of like a survey-ish to get you thinking this Friday afternoon. I've got music on the way from Paper Dolls. I did promise I'd play The Doors and Come On Baby Light My Fire. We'll get that on right after this. From 1965, Unit 4 Plus 2, Concrete and Clay on Greatest Hits Radio 60s.

0: Happy Friday afternoon. This is Rossi, and it's going to be a very, very happy Friday for someone after 5 o'clock this afternoon. Maybe someone listening to Greatest Hits Radio 60s right now. £350,000 will be won today. It's in our bank account. It could be transferred into yours. You need to be in the draw. 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That is cash to 61054. 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You can enter via makemeawinner.co.uk. We'll also find the rules for this network competition. Oh, there's a number you can call to play. 034-342-82017. Calls are charged at a standard rate. You must be over 18. Lines close this afternoon at 5 o'clock. You can't enter after 5. Shortly after 5 o'clock, a number will be picked at random. We will read it. We will dial it. If you get the call, then pick up your phone and you'll be also picking up £350,000, of which we'll pay into your bank account as soon as we hang up. So don't dilly-dally. Get yourself in there. Text the word cash. Send that to 61054. Good luck with that and stand by. We'll hit 1963 in just a moment with the Beatles and I Wanna Hold Your Hand next.
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Righteous Brothers on Chain Melody, and we played you David McWilliams, The Days of Pearly Spencer, and The Beatles, Now Wanna Hold Your Hand. Last week, I went to Ireland to see my family, and I'm getting the 5:35 flight back from Belfast to Liverpool. And we'd planned to, my wife would pick me up, and then we'd stop off, and we'd go in, we'd order a little drink in this little bar, and then I would go and order some Indian takeaway food. My flight was delayed, and then further delayed, and further delayed. By the time I got back, it was 9:30, and I was far, far too late to be sitting down to a Ruby Murray. So tonight, I've just decided, here and now, we're going to go for that curry later on tonight. We're going to sit in and eat it in the restaurant. That's how I rock and roll. I'm also rock and roll with the Hollies and Stop, Stop, Stop right after Creedence Clearwater Revival. Here's Bad Moon Rising from 1969 on Greatest Hits Radio 60s.

0: 47 years of age. What happens to the average American by the time they hit 47 years of age? What do you reckon that could be? I'll share the answer with you soon. I'll play you music from Sonny and Cher and the Drifters and Dave D, Dozy, Beaky, Mick and Titch all to come as well. 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

How many join in with a bend it bit from Dave D, Dozy, Biggie, Mick and Titch? Greatest Hits Radio 60. So I pose something for you to get you thinking this afternoon. What is it that happens to the average American by the time they hit 47 years of age? What do you reckon it is? They become a grandparent. Indeed, a grandparent. So no sign of me being a grandparent anytime soon. I would imagine not tempting fate. I tell you what is coming soon, the Dave Clark Five and Bits and Pieces right after Len Barry. Love this. 1, 2, 3 on Greatest Hits Radio 60s.

0: 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Jessica Mackins in Edinburgh, thank you very much for getting in touch. Even though I was born in 1982, I'm a big fan of 60s music. My mum and I listen to you most mornings into the afternoon. Please could you give her a mention? She's called Sandra Warren, and her favourite song from the 1960s is Joe South's Game People Play. Is there any chance? There's every chance. Sandra Warren and Jessica Macon in Edinburgh. That will feature after the news next at 2.
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17: Top stories this hour. Former Health Secretary Wes Streeting's backing Andy Burnham to be Labour's candidate in the upcoming by-election in Magherfield. Its ruling body will now decide if he can stand as both men weigh up a potential challenge to Keir Starmer's leadership. Our reporter Harry Booth is in Magherfield.
18: The route back to Parliament has been set. After days of debate, it's here in Magherfield, where Andy Burnham hopes to become a Member of Parliament again. Josh Simon says he's standing aside to put the people and country he loves first. Here's what people in Ashton and Magherfield make of it.
19: Realistically, I think he's self-entitled.
20: I hope he does well. He's done a lot for... He was in Lee, wasn't he?
18: All eyes are now on Labour's National Executive Committee, who have the power to decide whether Burnham can stand in the by-election. Reform's leader Nigel Farage says they'll throw everything at it.
17: A hospital trust has admitted 48 staff members looked inappropriately at the medical records of victims of the Southport knife attack. An investigation found some staff at University Hospitals of Liverpool Group viewed patient files without a legitimate reason. A survivor of the attack says she's devastated and horrified by what's happened. Our reporter Johnny Freeman has more.
9: Leanne Lucas, who led the Taylor Swift-themed dance class, says her privacy was invaded when she was at her most vulnerable. Three young girls were murdered at the Heart Space in summer 2024. She says it's a scandal and a new low that the breach wasn't revealed to victims until this week. The Hospital Trust has apologised and says it delayed informing patients because of concerns about the psychological impact following the attack. It adds that staff found to have breached confidentiality were disciplined.
17: The UK Health Security Agency has confirmed two young people being treated for meningitis in Reading are pupils at schools in the area. Three cases have been identified, including a student at a college in Oxfordshire who's died. And Robbie Williams will perform at Soccer Aid's halftime show to mark its 20th anniversary. The singer co-founded the fundraising event.
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17: Dry with sunny spells for many, a few scattered showers developing across England and Wales. That's the latest. I'm Alex Richardson.
1: Now, going back to the decade that changed it all. Of the 1960s.

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We got that song coming up for Jessica Macon and her mum Sandra Warren in Edinburgh. Sandra's favourite song from the 1960s is that brilliant record by Joe South and The Games People Play. Some really good, really fantastic album titles released over the decade of the 1960s. Some very ingenious album titles. Maybe that accolade doesn't go to this album title. By The Searchers, When You Walk in the Room, taken from their LP entitled Meet The Searchers. It feels like not much thought has gone into the title, but here's a great song all the while. From 1964 on Greatest Hits Radio 60s.

0: Best day of the week. It's Friday afternoon and less than 3 hours and counting. If someone gets that all-important Make Me a Winner call after five today, £350,000 is going to be won in a couple of hours' time, and that person could be you. You need to be in the draw to be in with a chance to win £350K today. Text the word cash and send that to 61054. 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You can enter online via makemeawinner.co.uk, where you'll also find the rules for this network competition. I call this number 034-342-82017. Calls charged at a standard rate. You must be over 18 to play. Lines close, as I say, in a couple of hours. 5 o'clock this afternoon, they close, shut. And then after that, we'll make that call to a number selected at random. If you get the call, I beg you to answer. Because if you do answer, you will get 350K paid into your bank account as soon as we say tally-ho. And you'll go into the weekend 350K the richer. Text the word cash and send it to 61054. All the very best and stand by. Next up, the Queen of Soul, I Say a Little Prayer from 1968.
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one of those that's traded on the old commodities markets quite a bit. Frozen orange juice by Peter Sarsdead. Ahead of that, the Everly Brothers. And walk right back to me this minute. We played you The Queen of Soul and I Say a Little Prayer. Great song from 1968. Coming out, a little bit of a survey on British 16-year-olds. Something they don't know the difference between. Also, music on the way from Jerry and the Pacemakers. How Do You Do It? We'll feature right after this. The Supremes. And Where Did All Love Go? On Greatest Hits Radio 60s.

1966, the Kinks and dedicated follower of fashion did promise to play you P.P. Arnold. The first cut is the deepest. Made famous again about a decade later by Rod Stewart. He did a great version of that. And that triple play kicked off with Lou Christie and I'm Gonna Make You Mine. 50% of teenagers, 16 years of age in the UK were surveyed. And 15% said they couldn't tell the difference between a credit card and a debit card. Well, there is a slight difference, but I can kind of see why people are not quite au fait as to what the difference is. I am very au fait with The Shadows and Foot Tapper. That song will play right after Chris Montez. This is Let's Dance from 1962.

0: Shadows and Foot Tapper, Greatest Hits Radio 60s. That call made a little bit later on after 5 today. Between now and then, the Dark Lord is here. Yeah, Mr. Alex Lester up after the news at 3 o'clock. Taking you from Friday afternoon into Friday evening. And I will see you Monday morning at 11 a.m. here on Greatest Hits Radio 60s. I insist you have yourself a fabulous weekend. News coming next at 3 o'clock.
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21: The top stories this hour. Wes Streeting thinks Andy Burnham should be the candidate in the upcoming by-election in Greater Manchester. In a post on social media, the now former health secretary wrote, "We need our best players on the pitch. There's no doubt that Andy Burnham's one of them." The mayor of Greater Manchester is waiting for permission to stand in the upcoming Makerfield by-election, which was triggered after MP Josh Simon stepped down. He's told us ministers aren't doing enough to tackle problems across Wigan.
22: And in a way, I've said this publicly, the government, I don't think, has quite been doing that. And therefore, what I've decided to do is step down to allow a big change in course. It's a massive moment for my constituents, and it could change the course of history.
21: A teenager's been jailed for almost 7 years for killing a grandmother with an electric bike as she crossed the road. Billy Stokoe, who's 19, crashed into Gloria Stevenson on a pedestrian crossing last May. Our senior reporter Sophie Green has been at Newcastle Crown Court following the case.
11: Northumbria police said 86-year-old Gloria had been on a pedestrian crossing in the Silkswith area last May when she was hit by a Suron electric motorbike. Stokoe, who was 18 at the time, initially rode away from the scene but handed himself into police the following day. The force has shared this footage from his arrest.
13: Is she dead?
11: Gloria's family shared a tribute to her, saying they're devastated at their loss.
21: The UK Health Security Agency insists the risk to the public from an outbreak of meningitis is low. A student from Henley College in Oxfordshire has died, while two pupils from separate schools in Reading are in hospital. Five tourists, including a marine biology professor and her daughter, have died in a scuba diving accident in the Maldives. The Foreign Ministry in Rome says the group, all from Italy, had been exploring underwater caves. And X has agreed to strengthen protection for UK users of the site. Under the agreement, the social media platform will review suspected illegal hate and terrorism-related posts within 24 hours on average.
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21: Dry with sunny spells for many, a few scattered showers developing across England and Wales. That's the latest. I'm Alex Richardson.
16: Now, more of the generation and the songs that changed pop music forever. The good times. Of the 1960s.

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0: I'm glad they made up in time to record that. The Troggs and Love Is All Around.
1: Made up? What?
0: Well, there's the Troggs tapes, which I admit I haven't heard yet, but I'd love to. Which is a bootleg recording of them trying to record a song and arguing. Frequent profanity, we are told. Which actually went on to, would you believe, actually influence people like the makers of the film Spinal Tap.

0: Any more for any more? I'm certainly game for another hour of the greatest music from the greatest decade, namely the 1960s. Little Eva, The Locomotion after the news, Zombies, Time of the Season, and then Stevie Wonder, I Was Made to Love Her.
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11: top stories. This hour, former Health Secretary Wes Streeting's backing Andy Burnham to be Labour's candidate in the upcoming by-election in Makerfield. Streeting and Burnham are both seen as potential leadership challengers to the Prime Minister. Our reporter Harry Booth's in Makerfield.
18: The route back to Parliament has been set. After days of debate, it's here in Makerfield, where Andy Burnham hopes to become a Member of Parliament again. Josh Simon says he's standing aside to put the people and country he loves first. Here's what people in Ashton and Makerfield make of it.
19: Realistically, I think he's self-entitled.
20: I hope he does well. He's done a lot for... He was in Lee, wasn't he?
18: All eyes are now on Labour's National Executive Committee, who have the power to decide whether Burnham can stand in the by-election. Reforms leader Nigel Farage says they'll throw everything at it.
11: A hospital trust has admitted 48 staff members looked inappropriately at the medical records of victims of the Southport knife attack. An investigation found some staff at University Hospitals of Liverpool Group viewed patient files without a legitimate reason. A survivor of the attack says she's devastated. Our reporter Johnny Freeman has more.
22: Leanne Lucas, who led the Taylor Swift-themed dance class, says her privacy was invaded when she was at her most vulnerable. Three young girls were murdered at the Heart Space in summer 2024. She says it's a scandal and a new low that the breach wasn't revealed to victims until this week. The Hospital Trust has apologised and says it delayed informing patients because of concerns about the psychological impact following the attack.
11: A teenager who rode an e-bike dangerously and knocked down and killed a woman on a zebra crossing has been jailed for more than 6 years. 19-year-old Billy Stokoe had been smoking cannabis before he hit Gloria Stevenson in Sunderland. The UK Health Security Agency insists the risk to the public from an outbreak of meningitis is low. A student from college in Oxfordshire has died. Two pupils from schools in Reading are in hospital. And Robbie Williams will perform at Soccer Aid's halftime show to mark its 20th anniversary.
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11: A few showers this evening, but many areas dry with some clear spells. Cloud and rain arriving across the far west. That's the latest. I'm Alex Richardson.
25: And now, more of the decade that changed everything across the UK. Good, good, good, good times. Of the 1960s.

Zombies and time of the season. Good afternoon, Alex Lester with you. Friday afternoon, Greatest Hits Radio 60s. I note that Colin Blunstone of Zombies fame was on Breakfast Television yesterday morning talking about his ongoing tour and the fact that Zombies have been around for something like, is it 60 years now? Time flies when you're having fun.

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0: The M69 northbound is blocked by a collision. Junction 2 through to the M1 interchange. Long delays with that one. It's also busy on the M11 southbound. A lane closure just after junction 9. Long delays with this one. It's a collision on that stretch. Also busy anti-clockwise M25. Very slow in an incident just after Clackett Lane services closing a lane. One lane's blocked clockwise junction 15 with a broken down car. The M5 southbound securing with a collision junction 16 near Bristol. And the M60 anti-clockwise is backing up with a broken down vehicle near Stockport. I'm Nick Arkell.
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Small Faces and Lazy Sunday on Greatest Hits Radio 60s. Now, from time to time, people get in touch and say, Alex, I would like to hear a 60s request. And wherever possible, I try and oblige. If you'd like that, email me, alex@greatesthitsradio.co.uk, and I shall see what I can do. Pamela Hatton has, and she says, why doesn't Donovan ever get played on Greatest Hits Radio 60s? He does, and he's about to be again.

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0: That's just such a wonderful song. You can hear that again and again and again, can't you? Junior Walker on the All-Stars, and how sweet it is. Now, Stephanie Hurst, you'll hear her Saturday mornings 9 through until 1 o'clock. Her final hour is even more great songs of the 1960s, as you'd expect, but all from the original vinyl. So if you're a vinyl fiend, like Steph is, make sure you tune into her show on Saturday, but particularly that final hour between noon and 1. Shangri-La's coming up, leader of the pack. Uh-huh, we see.
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20: M62 is busy on the eastbound side where there was an overturned vehicle near Leeds, junction 29 to 30, and it's busy westbound with a broken down vehicle slowing things down, junction 21 to

0: 20. The M60 anti-clockwise is backing up. Very slowness, Stockport, junction 1 with a broken down vehicle closing a lane there. Busy on the M5 southbound near Bristol. A lane closure, queuing with a collision, junction 16 to 17. Also busy on the M11 southbound. A lane closure with a collision just after junction 9, causing long delays. I'm Nick Arkell.
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2: Is she really going out with him?
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James Brown and It's a Man's, Man's, Man's World on Greatest Hits Radio 60s. 1966, I think, Nat. 3 years earlier, you may have gone to the cinema to see... You can see the similarity in title. It's the sound it makes. It's a mad, mad, mad, mad world. Yeah, all-star cast, comedy, screwball comedy. I think it's probably worth looking at again, see how creaky it is. Searchers, sugar and spice. We've got the goods this afternoon, haven't we?

0: want more of the greatest hits of the 1960s like that one? Well, stay tuned. In the next hour after the news at 5 o'clock, Van Morrison, Brown Eyed Girl. I've got Cliff Bennett, The Rebel Rousers, Got to Get You Into My Life. And then Sly and the Family Stone, A Dance to the Music.
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27: The top story is this hour. Wes Streeting thinks that Andy Burnham should be the candidate in the upcoming by-election in Greater Manchester. In a post on social media, the now former health secretary wrote, "We need our best players on the pitch." The by-election was triggered after MP Josh Simon stepped down. He's told us ministers aren't doing enough to tackle problems across Wigan.
28: And in a way, I've said this publicly, the government, I don't think, has quite been doing that. And therefore, what I've decided to do is step down to allow a big change in course. It's a massive moment for my constituents, and it could change the course of history.
27: teenager's been jailed for almost 7 years for killing a grandmother with an electric bike as she crossed the road. Billy Stokoe crashed into Gloria Stevenson on a pedestrian crossing last May. Our senior reporter Sophie Green has more from Newcastle Crown Court.
0: Northumbria police said 86-year-old Gloria had been on a pedestrian crossing in the Silkswood area last May when she was hit by a Suron electric motorbike. Stokoe, who was 18 at the time, initially rode away from the scene but handed himself into police the following day. The force has shared this footage from his arrest.
1: Is she dead?
0: Gloria's family shared a tribute to her, saying they're devastated at their loss.
27: A survivor of the Southport attack says she's devastated after hospital staff wrongly accessed victims' medical records. An audit found 48 members of staff at the University Hospitals of Liverpool Group viewed confidential files without a valid reason in the days after the attack in 2024. The UK Health Security Agency insists the risk to the public from an outbreak of meningitis is low. A student from a college in Oxfordshire has died, while two pupils from separate schools in Reading are in hospital. Five tourists, including a marine biology professor and her daughter, have died in a scuba diving accident in the Maldives. The Foreign Ministry in Rome says the group had been exploring underwater caves. And David Beckham has become the UK's first billionaire sportsman. That's according to the Sunday Times Rich List.
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27: A few showers this evening, but many areas dry with some clear spells. Cloud and rain arriving across the far west. That's the latest. I'm Alex Richardson.
26: Now, going back to the decade that changed it all. Of the 1960s.

Van Morrison and Brown Eyed Girl. We are Greatest Hits Radio 60s, which means we play the very best music from the very best decade. It really is that simple, and also rather wonderful.

0: gearing up for the weekend with Benny King and Stand By Me. We're, well, not quite, but nearly non-stop party hits here from the 1960s. I've got Spencer Davis Group in a moment, Keep On Running, and then Mama Cass and Make Your Own Kind of Music. And then the Temptations, Get Ready. See what I mean? We're going to go wild this evening.
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10: M62 is busy in a few places with incidents on the westbound side around junction 8 through to 7 where there's a collision. Very slow there near Warrington. Also eastbound junction 11 to 12 not far away, slow with a broken down vehicle blocking a lane. Eastbound side very slow where there was a broken down vehicle, junction 27 as well near Leeds. The anti-clockwise M60 very slow, junction 1 Stockport where there was a broken down vehicle. Info westbound at Newport is restricted by an overturned vehicle closing two lanes, junction 26. M11 southbound busy with a collision, junction 9. Nick Arkell.
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0: Temptations and Get Ready. Even more of your favourites from the 1960s coming up. What have I got for you? Neil Sedaka, Breaking Up Is Hard To Do, then Simon and Garfunkel and The Boxer. News headlines, though, in a moment.
1: A Labour spokesperson says Andy Burnham's going to be allowed to stand in the candidate selection process in the forthcoming Makerfield by-election. Earlier, West Streeting backed Andy Burnham to return to the Commons, saying Labour needs its best players on the pitch. The pair could end up being rivals in a leadership race, with the former Health Secretary's allies confirming that he would run in a future contest. A teenager's been jailed for almost 7 years for killing a grandmother with an electric bike as she crossed the road. Billy Stokoe, who's 19, crashed into Gloria Stevenson on a pedestrian crossing last May, riding an illegal vehicle. The UK Health Security Agency insists the risk to the public from an outbreak of meningitis is low. A student from Henley College in Oxfordshire has died, while two pupils from separate schools in Reading are now in hospital. And Robbie Williams is going to perform at Soccer Aid's halftime show to mark its 20th anniversary. The singer co-founded the fundraising event for UNICEF, where he's an ambassador. That's the latest. I'm Alex Richardson.
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0: Love's Young Dream, The Crystals. And Then He Kissed Me. Disgusting, shouldn't be allowed. Your mother warned you about that, you know. Alex Lester with you on a Friday afternoon. Greatest Hits Radio 60s. We've got the songs. My Generation, The Who, in just a moment.
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18: The M25 clockwise has been stopped by a collision at junction 26, causing big delays on the approach to that one. And it's also congested on the anti-clockwise side where there was a broken down vehicle near junction 6. Busy on the M2 coastbound, long delays where there was a collision junction 6 through to 7. Near Bristol, the M5 southbound slow with a collision junction 16 to 17, a lane closure. And in Newport, westbound M4, severe delays with an overturned vehicle junction 26 to 27, closing two lanes, a queue from 23A. I'm Nick Arkell.
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0: far as the next hour is concerned, I'm leaning towards another big bucket of 60s classics, aren't you? How about some Four Tops, Standing the Shadows of Love, a bit of Roy Orbison, and then perhaps some Bob and Earl? Yeah, that works for me.
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23: The top stories this hour, a Labour spokesperson says Andy Burnham's going to be allowed to stand in the candidate selection process in the forthcoming Makerfield by-election. Josh Simon's quit as an MP as a way for the Greater Manchester Mayor to make his way back to Westminster. Our reporter Harry Booth's in the constituency.
24: The starting pistol has been fired. Andy Burnham has a clear route back to Parliament. After days of debate, it's Josh Simon's who's decided to step aside in Makerfield.
25: He's coming home. He's lived here for 25 years. I hope that they will see that putting him back down in Westminster to go and do what he's always done his whole life, which is fight for them, is something that's worth doing.
24: Here's what voters in Ashton in Makerfield think.
26: I think, yes, it'll be somebody, you know, that we really need, that knows what's going on in the area.
27: If he was able to get in, I think it would make a big difference.
28: I hope it all works out for everybody, because we're in a hell of a state.
24: It's not being seen as an easy victory, though. Reform leader Nigel Farage says they'll throw everything at it.
23: A hospital trust has admitted 48 staff members looked inappropriately at the medical records of victims of the Southport knife attack. In An investigation found some staff at University Hospitals, the Liverpool Group, viewed patient files without a legitimate reason. A survivor of the attack says she's devastated and horrified by what's happened. A teenager who rode an e-bike dangerously and knocked down and killed a woman on a zebra crossing has been jailed for more than 6 years. 19-year-old Billy Stokoe had been smoking cannabis before he hit Gloria Stevenson in Sunderland last May. The UK Health Security Agency insists the risk to the public from an outbreak of meningitis is low. A student from a college in Oxfordshire has died, while two pupils from separate schools in Reading are in hospital. And British Gas has been ordered to pay £20 million over its treatment of customers who had a prepayment meter forcibly installed. Regulator Ofgem found the supplier failed to meet standards required.
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23: A few showers this evening, but many areas dry with some clear spells. Cloud and rain arriving across the far west. That's the latest. I'm Alex Richardson.
1: Now, more of the generation and the songs that changed pop music forever. Of the 1960s.

Four Tops and Standing in the Shadows of Love. Friday afternoon, Greatest Hits Radio 60s with me, Alex Lester. Welcome along. Now, fate is an amazing thing. Roy Orbison, as a young man, young baby, wife, tiny apartment, took to sitting in his car to write songs. There's a tap on the window, and a gentleman said, I think we should collaborate. And so, that's how Only the Lonely was born. And just think if the tap on the window had been from a traffic warden, we may never have got this.

0: 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You may have missed it, but we just handed out £350,000. Not bad, eh?
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22: Traffic on the M1 northbound. It's okay at junction 33, but there is a broken down vehicle on the exit slip road. It's a lane closure, so be careful there. Sheffield turning northbound M1. The M20 coastbound is queuing with a collision between a van and two cars. Junction 6, one lane's closed near Maidstone. It's queuing. It's busy on the M25 clockwise with two lanes closed by a collision at junction 27. Severe delays backing up onto the M11. And the M4 westbound near Newport, severely delayed where there was an overturned vehicle, junction 26 to 27. Still very busy. I'm Nick Arkell.
23: 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Of the 1960s.

0: Turtles and happy together. Are you ready for the weekend yet? Counting down towards, yeah, maybe a couple of days off this evening. Looking forward to this evening. I'm enjoying my birthday week, so we're going out for a curry and a few beers this evening. Right after I finish here. Not that I'm wishing my life away, so I've got some more great songs to play you after the headlines, including Walker Brothers and The Sun Ain't Gonna Shine Anymore.
1: Labour's ruling body's given the Mayor of Greater Manchester, Andy Burnham, permission to stand in a candidate selection process for the upcoming by-election in Greater Manchester. The constituency's current MP, Josh Simons, is stepping down to allow Burnham the chance to become an MP again. A teenager who rode an e-bike dangerously and knocked down and killed a woman on a zebra crossing has been jailed. Billy Stokoe had been smoking cannabis before he hit Gloria Stevenson in Sunderland last May. British Gas has been ordered to pay £20 million over its treatments of customers who had a prepayment meter forcibly installed. Regulator Ofgem found the supplier failed to meet standards required. The dad of a student who died after catching meningitis has paid tribute to his son, who he called funny, sociable and kind-hearted. Lewis Waters, who went to Henley College in Oxfordshire, was one of three cases reported in the outbreak. And Robbie Williams will perform at Soccer Aid's halftime show to mark its 20th anniversary. That's the latest. I'm Alex Richardson.
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0: Four Seasons and Big Girls Don't Cry. We are 24/7 nothing but the greatest hits of the 1960s, by the way. And also, we have a couple of friends. We have a couple of friends over. 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We were first. Greatest Hits Radio 60s, on the way, Rolling Stones, Honky Tonk Women. And then I can see Cream, Sunshine of Your Love.
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17: The M20 coastbound is stopped by a collision between a van and two cars at Junction 6 near Maidstone. Stationary traffic there. Very busy clockwise M25 through Essex. Two lanes are closed by an incident at Junction 27. It's queuing from 26 but also affecting the M11 southbound. The M4 westbound near Newport is still backing up. Long delays where there was an overturned vehicle. Junction 26 to 27. The M1 northbound is affected by a broken down vehicle at Junction 33 for Sheffield. There's a lane down on the exit slip road. I'm Nick Arkell.
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0: That's it from me, Alex Lester. Until Sunday morning at 9 o'clock, do join me then. But remember, after the news, it's Paul Gambaccini and an hour of 60s classics that he has chosen himself. And then it's Ken Bruce's Secret 60s Selections. And have a great weekend.
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9: top stories this hour. Andy Burnham's going to be allowed to run in the candidate selection process for the Makerfield by-election. It means he's a step closer to potentially challenging Sir Keir Starmer's leadership. Here's Sky's political correspondent Rob Powell.
16: This doesn't mean that he definitely is the candidate, although I find it really hard to believe that this goes any other way now than him being the candidate. But things moving fast and a very, very different outcome to the one we had before when the NEC blocked Andy Burnham. This time he will be allowed to stand.
9: A teenager from Sunderland's been jailed for killing a grandma with a banned electric bike. Gloria Stevenson died last May after being hit by Billy Stokoe as she walked her dog on a pedestrian crossing in Sunderland. Gloria's daughter Julie spoke outside Newcastle Crown Court earlier.
17: I hope it tortures in the way it tortures me. I saw my mum lying in the road and he says he has nightmares. He wants to have my nightmares and be in my head.
9: Stokoe, who was 18 at the time, initially rode away from the scene but handed himself into police later. The dad of a college student who died after catching meningitis has paid tribute to his son, who he called funny, sociable and kind-hearted. Lewis Waters, who went to Henley College in Oxfordshire, was one of three cases reported in the outbreak, which also includes two students in Reading. Meanwhile, health officials say they're reviewing vaccine policy. Shemez Lahadi from the UK Health Security Agency says there are 800,000 teenagers in each year group.
19: That's a very large number of young adults to vaccinate to prevent very few cases. But given the recent outbreaks, it is important and it is happening that we are re-evaluating the decisions that were made.
9: And David Beckham has become the UK's first billionaire sportsman. That's according to the Sunday Times Rich List, which also features Oasis brothers Liam and Noel Gallagher for the first time ever. Manchester United owner Sir Jim Ratcliffe and tech entrepreneur Sir Jim Dyson have also been named on the list.
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9: A few showers this evening, but many areas dry with some clear spells. Cloud and rain arriving across the far west. That's the latest. I'm Alex Richardson.

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25: Top stories this hour. Andy Burnham's cleared the first hurdle in his Labour leadership bid, with the party's ruling body saying he can stand in a by-election. The Greater Manchester Mayor was refused permission by the NEC when he launched a bid for Parliament in February. Conservative leader Kemi Badenoch says the government's in meltdown.
0: Rachel Reeves said it herself, that a leadership crisis would just be chaos. We've seen the health secretary resign because he wants to be prime minister. The Labour Party is only interested in themselves. They are not governing the country. Andy Burnham wants to rock up and just be prime minister despite being out of parliament for a decade.
25: Health officials insist the risk to public from an outbreak of meningitis is low. A sixth former who went to Henley College in Oxfordshire has died, and two pupils from separate schools in Reading are having treatment. Pharmacy owner Oliver Pickard says he's getting calls from worried parents.
2: We are getting towards party season. Students are going to finish their A-levels and GCSEs. They're going to go to proms. And this is when we're seeing the likelihood of the infection spreading should anyone be infected.
25: A teenager who rode a defective e-bike, killing an 86-year-old woman on a zebra crossing, has been jailed for nearly 7 years. Billy Stoko was under the influence of cannabis and holding his phone when he collided with Gloria Stevenson in Sunderland last May. A 19-year-old man's been arrested in connection with a data protection offence after the personal details of a Scottish referee were leaked online. John Beaton and his family spent last night at home under police protection after he awarded Celtic a controversial penalty on Wednesday. A trial date's been set for a 45-year-old accused of stabbing two Jewish men in North London. Shlomley Rand and Norman Shine were attacked in Golders Green last month. SS Suleiman's due before the Old Bailey next March. And David Beckham's become the UK's first billionaire sportsman. That's according to the Sunday Times Rich List, which also features Oasis brothers Liam and Noel. From Sky News, I'm AJ Walsh.
1: And now, across the UK, more of the decade that changed everything.
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23: The top stories this hour. Labour's ruling body has confirmed Andy Burnham will be allowed to stand in the Makerfield by-election. It means he's a step closer to potentially challenging Sir Keir Starmer's leadership. Here's our political correspondent, Rob Powell.
24: This doesn't mean that he definitely is the candidate, although I find it really hard to believe that this goes any other way now than him being the candidate. But things moving fast and a very, very different outcome to the one we had before when the NEC blocked Andy Burnham. This time, he will be allowed to stand.
23: The family of a great-grandmother have accused her killer of leaving her to die like rubbish in a gutter. 19-year-old Billy Stokoe has been jailed for nearly 7 years for knocking down Gloria Stevenson with his defective e-bike on a zebra crossing in Sunderland last May. The teenager was holding his phone at the time and he left the scene, then handed himself into a police station 2 hours later.
0: Billy, at the moment, it's 14:34. You're under arrest on suspicion of causing death by dangerous driving. Have you got anything in your pocket or anything like that, mate?
13: She did. Yeah.
23: The father of a college student who's died after catching meningitis says he can't describe the heartbreak. Lewis Waters, who attended Henley College in Oxfordshire, was described as funny, sociable and kind-hearted. Two other pupils from separate schools in Reading are being treated for meningitis. A 19-year-old man's been arrested in connection with a data protection offence after the personal details of a Scottish referee were leaked online. John Beaton and his family spent last night at home under police protection. He gave a controversial penalty to Celtic in their midweek Premiership win at Motherwell. X has promised to review suspected terror and hate content in the UK within 24 hours on average. Regulator Ofcom says the platform's pledged to better protect users. And it's claimed auditions have been taking place in search for the new James Bond. Variety reports the casting process has officially started for the first 007 movie since Amazon took over the franchise. From Sky News, I'm AJ Walsh.
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25: Top stories this hour. Andy Burnham's cleared the first hurdle in his Labour leadership bid, with the party's ruling body saying he can stand in a by-election. The Greater Manchester Mayor was refused permission by the NEC when he launched a previous bid for Parliament in February. Conservative leader Kemi Badenoch says the government's in meltdown.
26: Rachel Reeves said it herself, that a leadership crisis would just be chaos. We've seen the Health Secretary resign because he wants to be Prime Minister. The Labour Party is only interested in themselves. They are not governing the country. Andy Burnham wants to rock up and just be Prime Minister despite being out of Parliament for a decade.
25: A teenager who killed a great-grandmother with his illegal e-bike has been jailed for nearly 7 years. Billy Stokoe was 18 when he hit Gloria Stevenson on a zebra crossing in Sunderland last May. Dashcam footage shows him getting up and leaving the scene. Julie Francis is Gloria's daughter.
27: He was clearly panicking, you could see that, but he did just get on his bike and he rode away. He hid his bike at his friend's house, he took his coat off and his balaclava and ran off. Yeah, he just ran off and left her, like she was nothing.
25: The father of a college student who's died after catching meningitis, says he can't describe the heartbreak. Lewis Waters, who attended Henley College in Oxfordshire, was described as funny, sociable and kind-hearted. Two other pupils from separate schools in Reading are being treated for meningitis. A Nazi-obsessed teenager has been jailed for more than 15 years after an axe attack outside a barber shop in Bristol. Alina Burns told a man on a dating app to kill all Jews and Muslims. Middlesbrough have called for Southampton to be kicked out of the Championship's playoff final. They've accused their semi-final opponents of trying to obtain an unfair and unlawful advantage after someone from the club was allegedly caught spying on their training session. And David Beckham's become the first UK billionaire sportsman. That's according to the Sunday Times Rich List, which also features Oasis brothers Liam and Noel Gallagher for the first time. From Sky News, I'm AJ Walsh.
0: Now, going back to the decade that changed it all. Of the 1960s.

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2: 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And he'd read me poetry from the old steps. And that's when I knew I was in love.

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0: The top stories this hour. Andy Burnham will be among the Labour candidates running for the Makerfield by-election. After blocking his attempt to return to Westminster in February, the party's ruling body's letting him put his name forward for the contest. If he wins, he could challenge Sir Keir Starmer for the leadership. Former head of policy for Jeremy Corbyn, Andrew Fisher, says he'd be a popular choice.
20: I think it would have been churlish to stop him. There's a demand within the party for Andy Burnham to be an MP again. And clearly, if there's going to be a leadership contest, you want your most popular politician, both probably among MPs and amongst the public, more importantly, to be a candidate in that race.
0: Vaccination policies are being reviewed following the latest fatal meningitis outbreak, according to a leading health official. Two pupils from separate schools in Reading are receiving treatment, and a sixth former from Oxfordshire's Henley College has died. A teenager's been jailed for nearly 7 years after knocking down and killing a great-grandmother with an illegal e-bike in Sunderland. Gloria Stevenson's daughter says she's so disappointed at the sentence handed to Billy Stokoe. Police have charged a 19-year-old following the leak of a football referee's address online. John Beaton and his family spent last night with officers to protect them after he awarded Celtic a controversial penalty on Wednesday. Aston Villa have qualified for the Champions League with a 4-2 victory over Liverpool. They've gone above their opponents to fourth in the Premier League and are now guaranteed to finish in the top five. Captain John McGinn was among the goal scorers at Villa Park.
21: We had to get over the line. Obviously, the last few league performances haven't been the best, so you're up against a top side. I know Liverpool aren't in great form, but it's a huge performance at home and a great statement of intent for Wednesday.
0: Liverpool's top five place is not yet secure. And auditions have reportedly begun for the next James Bond. Variety claims the process of searching for Daniel Craig's replacement is underway. 28-year-old Jacob Elordi's among the favourites to take over. From Sky News, I'm Bev Rimmer.
22: And now, more of the decade that changed everything across the UK. of the 1960s.

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17: On Wednesday, you could win £400,000 tax-free. Imagine what you could do with that. A new home or a trip of a lifetime. Don't wait until the end of the week. Be a Wednesday winner.
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30: The top stories this hour. Andy Burnham's cleared the first hurdle in his Labour leadership bid, with the party's ruling body saying he can stand in a by-election. The Greater Manchester mayor was refused permission when he launched a previous bid for Parliament earlier this year. Conservative leader Kemi Badenoch says the government's in meltdown.
31: Rachel Reeves said it herself, that a leadership crisis would just be chaos. We've seen the health secretary resign because he wants to be prime minister. The Labour Party is only interested in themselves. They are not governing the country. Andy Burnham wants to rock up and just be prime minister despite being out of parliament for a decade.
30: A teenager who killed a great-grandmother with his illegal e-bike's been jailed for nearly 7 years. Billy Stokoe was 18 when he hit Gloria Stevenson, then fled on a zebra crossing in Sunderland last May. The father of student Lewis Waters, who's died after catching meningitis, says he can't describe the heartbreak. Lewis, who attended Henley College in Oxfordshire, was described as funny, sociable and kind-hearted. Two other pupils from separate schools in Reading are being treated. Health officials say they're reviewing vaccine policy for teenagers. Shamez Ladani's from the UK Health Security Agency.
0: That's a very large number of young adults to vaccinate to prevent very few cases. But given the recent outbreaks, it is important and it is happening that we are re-evaluating the decisions that were made.
30: A 19-year-old man's been charged with a data protection offence after a referee's personal details were leaked online. John Beaton and his family spent a night at home under police protection. Aston Villa have qualified for the Champions League with a 4-2 victory over Liverpool. They've gone above their opponents to fourth in the Premier League and are now guaranteed to finish in the top five. Liverpool's place is not yet secure. And Sir David Beckham has become the UK's first billionaire sportsperson. That's according to the Sunday Times Rich List, which also features Oasis brothers Liam and Noel Gallagher for the first time. That's the latest. I'm Bev Rimmer.
1: And now, across the UK, more of the decade that changed everything.
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0: The top stories this hour. Andy Burnham could know whether he's back in Westminster in just over a month. June the 18th is the possible date for the Makerfield by-election. Labour's ruling bodies allowed him to put his name forward as a possible candidate after blocking a similar attempt earlier in the year. Andrew Fisher's a former policy advisor for Jeremy Corbyn.
19: Andy Burnham has done a very good job as Greater Manchester Mayor and is widely seen across the political board as a success story then. And that's replicated in the votes he got to be re-elected as Greater Manchester Mayor. You know, he is widely seen as a very popular and successful mayor.
0: A college student who's died after catching meningitis has been described as funny and kind-hearted in tributes from family. Lewis Waters attended Henley College in Oxfordshire. Two pupils from schools in Reading are also unwell. A teenager's been jailed for nearly 7 years after knocking down and killing a great-grandmother with his illegal e-bike in Sunderland. Gloria Stevenson's daughter says she's so disappointed at the sentence handed to Billy Stokoe. Police have charged a 19-year-old after a football referee's address was leaked online. John Beaton and his family spent a night with officers to protect them. It was after he awarded Celtic a controversial penalty on Wednesday. Aston Villa's manager Unai Emery says their 4-2 Premier League win over Liverpool was absolutely brilliant. It secures Champions League qualification for next season before Emery's side meet Freiburg in Wednesday's Europa League final.
20: The priority always is the league, the Premier League, and it's the most difficult league. It's the consistency we must show all the season is something we are setting as a huge challenge.
0: Liverpool slipped below Villa to fifth and still have work to do to secure a place in Europe's top club competition. And the drag artist Lavoie will be announcing the results of the UK's national jury at tonight's Eurovision Song Contest in Vienna. She says she's absolutely over the moon. From Sky News, that's the latest. I'm Bev Rimmer.
21: 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The good times of the 1960s.